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We've got a chance for you to score some tickets right now to go see Wynonna Judd and Melissa Etheridge at the Mill. They're going to be there next weekend on July 3rd, and tickets are on sale right now. But like I said, a chance for you to win right now for free. 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

Nickelback, How You Remind Me on 98.5 The River. Still on the way for you this hour, some Bon Jovi, Aerosmith, and REO Speedwagon. 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

Stone Temple Pilots with Interstate Love Song, getting you through your Friday Friday. 98.5 The River. Still on the way this hour, some Van Halen. We've got Ozzy in there and Jimi Hendrix. Right now, it's the Steve Miller Band on the River.

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